tired. My Savior, understand, it shall be well. Move on, don't be tired. The Savior, understand, it shall be well, it shall be well. Don't be tired, he understand, it shall be well. Oh, move on, don't be tired. My Savior, understand, it shall be well, it shall be well. Don't be tired, he understand, it shall be well.

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He's able. He's able.

0: There is a power that never stops moving. From cities to nations, from nations to continents, lives are being touched by the undeniable power of God through Jesus Christ.
1: The name of Jesus, there is wonder in that name. There is power in that name. There is dominion in that name. Now,
2: from a season of revival comes another moment of transformation.
1: Another opportunity to experience the saving grace and the transforming power of Christ.
2: The global crusade with COVID is coming to Ota, Ogun State. 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
1: Dada Pomolu, a global evangelist,
0: renowned by the servant of God, whose ministry continues to proclaim the gospel of Jesus Christ, transform lives of the nations of the world through transformation through Christ, from the 26th August 2026, 1600 GMT,
2: Anglican Grammar School, New York. Through the GCK Medical Mission, thousands have already received free medical care, bringing hope, healing, and compassionate support in the
1: individual
2: families and
1: for
2: the next generation. There is Impact Academy, designed for teenagers,
1: campus students,
2: core members, and young adults. This session
1: will bring powerful
2: success and real talks,
1: equipping youth for economic
0: impact, creation, advocacy, and social impact skills to drive new change. Transformed to break limits on the 29th of August 2026 at 0700 GMT. Live at the Anglican Grammar School, Ota, Ogun State.
2: The world is shifting, but God's power never changes. The path of the all-believers and ministers conference, as we experience perfect deliverance in a shifting world, on the 27th and 28th of August 2026, at 7 a.m. GMT, live at Christian Pentecostal Mission Church, Ota, Ogun State. This is your invitation. This is the moment, GCK, the gospel to every creature.
3: All that were laid before in Christ
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